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Are the good times really over for good? I wish Coke was still cola, and a joint was a bad place to be.

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I asked him what his life was worth, and he opened up that drawer for a simple golden wedding band.

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2: What's up with the Charlie Brown lawsuit?
3: The company that owns the Charlie Brown Christmas music, Lee Mendelson Film Productions or whatever, filed a bunch of copyright lawsuits, basically going after anybody who used Vince Guaraldi's Charlie Brown Christmas theme.
2: Is that why we're not using it?
3: That's why we're not using it right now. You hear this in the background?
2: It's similar. If you love Charlie Brown.
3: It's jazz and it's Christmas.
2: Charlie Gray, yeah.
3: Oh, wait, we know about Charlie Gray. So this is kind of crazy. They hold the rights to it since 1965, and they notice that a lot of people use it in, you know, things. Like, there's one, it's an unlicensed copycat music type sound that they used in a video game. Okay. An actual Snoopy video game. And they were like, yeah, that sounds like you were going after the vibe that we, you know.
2: Which is what we're doing right now.
3: Yeah, we're playing jazz Christmas music, that vibe.
2: Yeah.
3: But we're also not profiting from, you know, we're not selling a product with it. So, yeah, it's kind of crazy. Anyway, they're going after people, people using Linus and Lucy song, dun, dun, dun, dun, dun, dun, dun, that one, on Facebook and Instagram and all that kind of stuff. And they're
2: really,
3: yeah, they hit up this video game company for $300,000. So just a little word to anybody out there who's...
2: Don't use
3: Peanuts
2: music.
3: And not just Peanuts music. Just don't use somebody else's stuff. I mean, it's...
2: But it happens. I mean...
3: It's dangerous. I know.
2: Yeah.
3: I know. But you see it all the time.
2: You get away with it, you know, 99.9, but...
3: You see it a lot, man. In videos where... Especially like hype videos for sports teams where they go and they're like, oh, yeah, let's use this POD song. And they go and they use it and they get popped. Anyway, just crazy. Be careful out there.
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2: From the Way 31 Storm Tracker Weather Center, I'm meteorologist Amber Kulick. Temperatures in the upper 60s to start off on your Friday morning. Scattered rain as well, and that trend will continue through the rest of your Friday. During the afternoon hours, more showers and thunderstorms. Some of those could be on the stronger side with some gusty winds. Highs today topping out in the upper 70s. South wind 5 to 10.

They called him crazy when he quit his job. 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

Yeah, buddy, we keep these long sets of 80s, 90s Super Country rolling. The Super Sets of Super Country right here on WLAY. Mark along with you 3 to 7. And here's brother Chris Young.

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WLAY. Mark Narmore here, and my top seven Faith Hill songs. It's Faith Hill Friday, by the way. Let me go. Let me get going here with it. And there's go in the title here. What about that? Number seven of my faves from Faith Hill, Let Me Let Go. Isn't that a cool one? Yeah. My buddy Will Rambo

It could be you, just like Amanda St. Clair, last Friday's winner. And we'll have another winner today in the Music City Getaway. 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

Saw the old man's face, front page obituary. He was a millionaire. He left his fortune to some guy he barely knew. His kids were mad as hell, but me,

Well, here it is, one of the biggest hits of the 1980s, good old John Anderson, just a swangin'. Hope you were swinging into the weekend really well. Yeah, your Friday. Hope that drive is going excellent. 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